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Toby Mac here on your life-changing music, Life 90.5. I am Whitney, and I am excited to be here with you on your Sunday night. I'm not sure if everyone was able to get in the house of the Lord today with the weather, but if you didn't, don't worry. We will worship the Father together. I'm going to be here with you tonight until midnight.

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1: Maybe your morning doesn't officially start until you've had your coffee. You know, the routine. You stop at social, you get your favorite drink, you take that first sip, and suddenly you're ready to face the day. But what if we treated time with God like something we actually couldn't start our day without? Psalm 5 says, "In the morning, Lord, you hear my voice." David knew something important. Starting the day with God changes how we walk through the rest of it. So tomorrow morning, before the emails, before the kids need you, before the calendar starts filling up, take a few minutes with God. 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

Uplifting and Encouraging Life 90.5. Galatians 6:10 is our verse of the day today. It says, "Therefore, as we have opportunity, let us do good to all people, especially to those who belong to the family of believers." God is putting people in our path every single day that might need a little encouragement, a helping hand, or simply someone to just care. So as you go throughout your week, keep an eye open for those kind of opportunities. You don't have to do something super big. Sometimes a simple act of kindness can be exactly what someone needs, and God can use it in ways you may never even

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Spin Fuller featuring Carrie Underwood right here on Your Life 90.5. I am Whitney and I'm excited to be here with you on your Sunday night. Let us worship the Lord together, just as it says in Psalm 100. I'm going to be here hanging out with you tonight until midnight.

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In the Gospel of Matthew 6:33, it says, "But seek first his kingdom and his righteousness, and all these things will be given to you as well." This verse is a reminder to keep God at the center of everything. In a world full of distractions and worries and these endless to-do lists, Jesus calls us to focus first on him, trusting that he will take care of what we need. It doesn't mean life will always be easy, we know that, but it does mean we don't have to carry everything alone. When we put God first, he guides our steps, provides wisdom, and gives peace for the journey.

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1: 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We have lots of different topics. It is very fun to check out. Little pick-me-up from week to week. Our most recent blog, though, is about our founder, Jim Stevens, who recently went to go be with the Lord. It is a top 10 of his favorite songs. And you can learn a little bit more about him there. 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

well with my soul. I need a peace that only heaven knows.

uplifting and encouraging life at 90.5. I am Whitney, excited to be here hanging out with you on your Sunday night. Got some more of your favorite Christian music on the way and some encouragement too. I'll be hanging out until midnight.

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0: Have you ever thought you might not live through all the stress you're under? I've been there too. Life is stressful. And there will be seasons of life that make us feel overwhelmed. Feeling overwhelmed doesn't mean you're a bad Christian. It doesn't mean your fate is weak. It means you're human. When we go through tough seasons, you and I need to remind ourselves of who God is. Isaiah 41 says, "Fear not, for I am with you. Be not dismayed, for I am your God. I will strengthen you. Yes, I will help you. I will uphold you with my righteous right hand." My friend, when you feel you're at your breaking point, remember, God is always with you. He promises to give you the strength you need.
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Uplifting and Encouraging Life 90.5. Romans 10:14 says, "How then shall they call on him in whom they have not believed? And how shall they believe in him of whom they have not heard? And how shall they hear without a preacher?" Someone shares the message, someone hears, hearing opens the door to belief, and belief leads people to call on Christ. There is power in our testimonies. I want to challenge you that this week, someone that crosses your path, share your testimony with them. The Lord can do so much through our

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Galatians 6:10 says, "Therefore, as we have opportunity, let us do good to all people, especially to those who belong to the family of believers." I love those words, "as we have opportunity," because every day God puts people in our path who may need a little encouragement, a helping hand, or simply someone to care. So as you go throughout your week, keep your eyes open for those type of opportunities. You don't have to do something big. Sometimes a simple act of kindness can be exactly what someone needs, and God can use it in ways

Peppers, I love those words, as we have opportunity, because every day God puts people in our path who may need a little encouragement, a helping hand, or simply someone to care. 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Sometimes a simple act of kindness can be exactly what someone needs, and God can use it in ways

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I am Whitney, excited. It is Sunday and I am looking forward to this week ahead. Got some more of your favorite Christian music on the way. And no matter how long your night may be, know that you are not alone and that you are loved by the Father. I'm going to be here for a bit longer, hanging out until midnight.

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That's Jamie McDonald here on Your Life 90.5. Do you want to see her in concert? She is going on the Left It in the River tour, and she is going to be coming to our area. Going to be in Eden November 5th and Charlotte November 13th. This is going to be a fun event, and there's lots of fun concerts coming to our area. 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

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That is it for me tonight. I am heading home. Looking forward to being back with you next weekend, Saturday and Sunday nights, 8 until midnight. Want to leave you though with your verse of the day coming from Galatians 6, verse 10. It says, therefore, as we have opportunity, let us do good to all people, especially to those who belong to the family of believers. You don't have to do something huge to make a difference. A phone call, prayer, a kind word, a meal, or simply showing up for someone can be an opportunity to show God's love.

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2: In Angel Studios' remake of the classic Western, Angel and the Bad Man, a gunslinger is reformed by a family's kindness and generosity. Families will find a lot to like in Angel and the Bad Man's faith-filled messages that highlight the transformative power of Christian charity. While some characters scoff at practices like prayer, Christianity is actually portrayed in a wholly positive light. Faith in Jesus is presented as the path to redemption, even for those who've wandered far from God. Viewers can expect a fair bit of shoot-em-up violence, though blood is kept to a minimum. There's some drinking, a bit of language, and veiled references to prostitution. Still, there's plenty here to cheer for, so we're giving Angel and the Bad Man a 3.5 out of 5 for family friendliness. 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
2: news. Lauren Daigle is bringing back one of the most beloved Christmas traditions in Christian music. The Behold Christmas Tour returns this December for its 10th year. This year's run includes two nights at the iconic Ryman Auditorium in Nashville, a show in New Orleans, and a stop in Orlando. It's a small, intentional run of dates built around some of Lauren's favorite venues and cities close to her heart. 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In other news, if you grew up listening to Christian music in the early 2000s or going to the Warped Tour, this next one's for you. 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The guys are also working on new music and have a reunion show coming up in November at the Warped Tour. I'm Rachel James with Music News.
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0: 2 Corinthians is a great passage of Scripture. It reminds us about the comfort we find in God. It says, He is the God of all comfort, who comforts us in all our troubles, so that we can comfort those in any trouble with the comfort we ourselves receive from God. When another person is hurting, we have words of life we can give because we know Jesus. Because we know how He has helped us during our times of trouble, we can comfort others when they're suffering. People often suffer privately, on the inside. My friend, let's be mindful that we live in a hurting world who needs Jesus. Let's give an extra dose of kindness, and let's be sure to share the comfort of God with those around us.
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1: 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I was thinking it was going to be something hard.
0: You'd think that a film titled Matchbox the Movie would revolve around toy cars, but this PG-13 flick streaming on Apple TV has less to do with toys and more to do with spies. John Cena plays the movie's main spy, tracking down a stolen nuclear warhead, but he takes a quick detour to reunite with some childhood pals who loved Matchbox cars back in the day. And alas, the whole group is promptly drugged and kidnapped. And families may feel like they've been kidnapped too. It's filled with violence, profanity, plenty of drinking, and a bit of sensuality, including LGBT content. Despite the title, Matchbox the Movie is hardly child's play. We can only give this a 2 out of 5 for family friendliness. Read the full review at PluggedIn.com/radio. I'm Jonathan McKee for Plugged In by Focus on the Family.

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WWIL Wilmington. I've been washed in the water, washed in the blood. I'm as good as you.

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1: Have you ever been having one of those really good days where nothing huge happened, but somehow everything just felt right? A good conversation, your favorite song comes on, you laugh a little harder than you expected. Nothing life-changing, just little things. And sometimes I think we miss how often God shows His goodness in the ordinary. James 1 says every good and perfect gift is from above. So today, don't wait for something big to thank God. Notice the little things, the laughter, the people you love, the moments you didn't plan for. Let gratitude remind you that God is good, not just in the big moments, but in the everyday ones too. Consider this your little top off today. God is good, and there is always something to thank Him for. 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
0: Proverbs 21:21 says, "The one who pursues righteousness and faithful love will find life, righteousness, and honor." To chase after righteousness and love, what great wisdom. The writer doesn't say we should chase after what feels good. The writer doesn't say we should chase after getting even with the person who hurt us. The writer says to chase after what is right and full of love. We should be looking for what is pleasing to God and what will bring glory to Him. When we do this, my friend, He gifts us with life, righteousness, and honor. When you feel discouraged and you're not sure what to do, do the next right thing with a heart full of love.
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On the night you're falling all to pieces, you can bring your lonely heart to Jesus. What if I told you that I believe it?

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1: Ah, great. I was thinking it was going to be something hard.
0: You'd think that a film titled Matchbox the Movie would revolve around toy cars, but this PG-13 flick streaming on Apple TV has less to do with toys and more to do with spies. John Cena plays the movie's main spy tracking down a stolen nuclear warhead, but he takes a quick detour to reunite with some childhood pals who loved Matchbox cars back in the day. And alas, the whole group is promptly drugged and kidnapped. And families may feel like they've been kidnapped too. It's filled with violence, profanity, plenty of drinking, and a bit of sensuality, including LGBT content. Despite the title, Matchbox the Movie is hardly child's play. We can only give this a 2 out of 5 for family friendliness. Read the full review at PluggedIn.com/radio. I'm Jonathan McKee for Plugged In by Focus on the Family.

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That's right. Give me Jesus and the road less traveled. Joel Barnes and Seth Schleter on Life 90.5. Happy Monday morning to you. We've had some weather this weekend, haven't we? My gracious. Well, right now it's cool and a little breezy and very nice with all that rain gone. And no rain in sight for the next couple of days. Sunny with a high of 83 degrees for today. Tonight we're hitting those low 60s. And tomorrow, back to sunny and mid 80s. But currently sitting at 64 degrees at your Life 90.5.

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Jamie McDonald on Uplifting and Encouraging Life 90.5 with Roots. Mandy Bowman in this morning. There are several things on our Life on This Day calendar going on. It's a busy day, okay? It's Columbus Day. It's Indigenous Peoples Day. But what I am most excited about today, get this, International Moment of Frustration Scream Day. Yes! This is a day where people let out all their frustrations all around the world. And people do this by going outside, supposedly when it's like noon in England. I don't know what time that's going to be, but screaming for like 30 seconds. Oh, I love it. And did you know that David often screamed in the Psalms? I mean, okay, it's not written there, but reading between the lines, you know there was some yelling involved, okay? For example, Psalm 61 starts out, "Oh God, listen to my cry. Hear my prayer from the ends of the earth. I cry to you for help when my heart is overwhelmed." So today, be like David and let out a frustrated yell if you need to. Come on, let's go. Ah! All right, it wasn't 30 seconds, but you know, I can't take up all my time with that right now. So take the frustrations to the Lord like David also did. Cast your cares on the Lord and he will sustain you. That's another Psalm 55, verse 22. Yes, it feels good to let out a yell today, but it feels even better to be loved and cared for by the Lord, doesn't it?

Camp on Life 90.5 with Revival. It's Burning to Me, shaking the ground beneath my feet. There was some ground shaking around Wallace this weekend. More on the tornado that hit the area coming up right after this on our local life update.

Yes, you worship what a god on Uplifting and Upcouraging Life 90.5. Severe storms yesterday afternoon because of Hurricane Isaias resulted in a tornado in Wallace. This was pretty crazy. I saw some video of this. My goodness. On Calico Bay Road, significant damage was found with a tree uprooted, a small structure ripped from its foundation, thrown 30 feet away, a roof taken from a house, and light poles taken down, too. It also caused damage to businesses along Highway 117 in the area where windows were blown out, a destroyed shed collapsed onto a vehicle. But here's the very good news. No serious injuries were reported. So thank the Lord for that. It was kind of scary yesterday, that's for sure. But we saw plenty of rain over this weekend with that hurricane dropping more than an inch along our coast, our region. However, our drought conditions remain. Yeah, thankfully, we're no longer classified as being in a quote-unquote extreme drought, but the region is still about 9 inches of rain away from erasing those drought conditions. And no rain in sight for the next several days, though. Sunny with a high of 83 degrees today. Tonight, we're in the low 60s. And then tomorrow, sunny and back to those mid-80s. But right now, a little breezy, actually kind of lovely. It's 64 degrees at your Life 90.5.

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0: 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A song request for this morning for us, Frank, and thankful. Thankful to have you along our giving family to friend. 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
1: Today we're going to talk about your pet's bad breath. Did you know that 8 out of 10 dogs, by the time they're 3 years of age, have dental disease? And your cats may still want to eat and drink when they have dental disease, but they could have red gums and irritation and also odor in their mouth. 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
1: Rachel Purcell, keep going on Wilmington's Christian Music Station, Life 90.5. There's a lot going on our Life on This Day calendar today. It's Columbus Day, Indigenous Peoples Day, International Moment of Frustration Scream Day. I'm feeling that one today. But it's also National Farmers Day. About 2% of Americans are farmers, and we've got several represented in southeastern North Carolina. Their work not only keeps the country fed, the community fed here, but helps to feed multitudes around the globe, too. So if you are a farmer, thank you. Thank you for the early mornings, the long days, and keeping your neighbors fed. If you're a farmer, what song can we play for you this morning? You can call or text 202-0946.

0: seem to notice the problem, but eventually you're taking those spokes out of that bicycle wheel, you're going to have a problem.
1: Mm-hmm.
0: And, you know, everybody has the opportunity to contribute to, you know, to life. And I farm. You guys provide spiritual food through music and the radio. And so, you know, I appreciate what you guys do, too.
1: Well, thank you, Chris.
0: Love y'all. And I will make a request. It's my old faithful Big Daddy Weave, Redeemed. I love that song. It speaks to me in powerful ways.
1: Well, thank you, Chris. Happy Farmer's Day to you, brother.

0: Crawford on Life 90.5 with Thank God. And thank God for farmers this morning on National Farmers Day on Life 90.5. Life in the morning.
1: Hi, this is Chris Whitman. I just wanted to thank you for your message to the farmers. But I heard it and I appreciate it so much. Glad that we can still do what we do. I don't know how much longer I can do it, but just wanted to thank you for your message.
0: Well, we appreciate you, Chris, so very much.
1: Well, I appreciate y'all, too. My daddy used to say that the world is kind of like a bicycle wheel. If you start taking spokes out of the wheel, eventually, you know, if you, just one by one, you know, you don't

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Dave McDonald left it in the river on life-changing music, Life 90.5. Maybe Mandy Bowen in this morning today. We got sunny skies on the way with a high of 83 degrees. Tonight we're in the low 60s. And tomorrow, sunny, mid-80s, no rain in sight for the next several days. 64 right now at Life 90.5.

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0: 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I'm so glad God never gets tired of being strong.
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0: One of my favorite Bible verses is Psalm 73. It says, "My flesh and my heart may fail, but God is the strength of my heart and my portion forever." I love this verse because it reminds me of where my strength comes from. My friend, you and I are human. We cannot keep going and going. We need rest. We need time to recharge. I'm so glad God never gets tired of being strong for me because I need Him. I need His strength, His patience, and I need His unfailing love. What about you? Are you feeling tired today? Do you need rest? Try to remember Psalm 73. God is the strength of your heart, and He never gets tired of being strong for you.
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0: 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The King of Heaven wants me. So this world has lost its grip on me.
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0: back to Jesus. So come back to Jesus.
1: Matthew West, in his latest Back to Jesus on Life 90.5. We'll go back to our crazy weekend for our local life update in just a few moments. First, Life in the Morning.
2: It's the crazy chicken lady.
1: Yeah! Woo!
2: Boy, do I have a crazy one this morning.
1: Oh, what's going on, Kim?
2: You know, I have a little feral cat that I've taken in. She showed up in my backyard. I named her Bootsy. And I'm not going to let her in the house. I got two other cats and it's mass confusion. But anyway, I made her a home out of a tote. I made a nice home for her.
1: Okay.
2: She would not go inside it. She would lay on top of it. Okay?
1: Huh.
2: So finally, because of the rains, I coaxed her inside and she loved it. This was Saturday. So yesterday morning, I got up and I was excited. I knew Bootsy would be in her nice little warm home and I was taking her food at 6 o'clock in the morning. Ooh. In the dark, in the rain.
1: Oh, man.
2: And it's up on my porch right by my door. Girl, I took the food out and I noticed her little blanket was laying on the ground outside the thing. And I was like, what on earth? So I went to put the food in the house, and I just had a feeling, girl. And I took my camera and the light. There was a possum in there.
1: Oh, my goodness.
2: Listen, a big, huge possum. I was freaking out.
1: Oh, I bet. Oh, my goodness.
2: Could you imagine in the morning, 6 o'clock in the dang rain? So I had to lift. It wouldn't come out. I used the broom. I did everything. And that fat girl was like, I ain't coming out. It's raining.
1: I don't blame her. Don't blame her.
2: So I had to take the bed out, and I had to pick the toad up and shake it and got her fat tail up out of there.
1: Mm.
2: I'm telling you, girl, it's craziest thing happened to me.
1: Well, Kim, crazy things happen to crazy people. But thank the Lord you're our kind of crazy people. Hope you survived your near-death experience, Kim.
3: 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Who walks up to a giant and picks a fight? Who turns a lion's den into a petting zoo? Who can have church in a fiery furnace?

0: crazy people with crazy weather this week. And that was Casting Crowns on Life 90.5. Yes, severe storms yesterday afternoon as those storms from Hurricane Isaias off the Gulf resulted in a tornado in the Wallace area yesterday. On Calico Bay Road, significant damage was found with a tree uprooted, a small structure ripped from its foundation, thrown 30 feet away, a roof taken from a house, light poles taken down. Like, it was a whole thing. It also caused damage to businesses along Highway 117 where windows were blown out, a destroyed shed collapsed onto a vehicle. But here's the good news. No serious injuries reported in our area because of that tornado. So praise the Lord for that. And praise God for all the rain we actually got that we needed over the weekend. We saw plenty of rain with the storm dropping more than 2 inches along our coast. However, our drought conditions remain. Yep. Thankfully, we're no longer classified as being in a quote unquote extreme drought. So that's good news. But the region is still about 7 to 8 inches of rain away from erasing our drought situation. And no rain in sight for like the next week. But the next couple days, though, sunny with a high of 83 degrees for today. Tonight, we're in the low 60s. And then tomorrow, sunny and mid 80s. But right now, 65 degrees at your Life 90.5.
1: The lie is whispering again. And lately it's been sounding like the truth.

0: 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Lord, you can have all the glory. Take the glory, it's yours.
1: It's Bodie Gopher Broke on Wilmington's Christian Music Station, Life 90.5. Today is a very special day, and not because it's Columbus Day, not because it's Indigenous Peoples Day, not because it's Monday, but because it's Brooklyn's birthday. Brooklyn, yes, turns 15 years old today. Hope you celebrate big today. But here at Life 90.5, we're going to celebrate with your favorite song this morning. Great choice, by the way. It's Elevation Worship. God, I'm just grateful on Life 90.5. Happy birthday, Brooklyn. Woo-woo!

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1: 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I'm the Executive Director of Restored Souls.
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0: Uplifting, encouraging Life 90.5 with Breathe on it. 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Instead of promoting his very delicious sandwiches and all the yummy foods that you can get at J. Michael's Philly Deli, he actually uses the support of Life 90.5 to do something else to promote the domestic violence shelter and services.
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It's Passion on Life 90.5 with Just That Good. A quick look at our weather for today. Pretty good for today after a crazy rainy, stormy weekend. Sunny with a high of 83 degrees for your Monday. Tonight, we're hitting those low 60s again, and then tomorrow sunny and mid 80s. No rain in sight for this week. Currently sunny, 65 degrees at your Life 90.5.

Jeremy Camp, joined by Skillet for that version of No Survivors on Life 90.5. That's the version of the song that won the Rock Contemporary Recorded Song of the Year for the 57th Annual Dove Awards, which aired this weekend. And it's great to look at the entire list of winners for all of these awards. And great to see Christian music celebrated in such a big way, too. So what is the song that you would say is your song of the year? 202-0946, call or text. The pop contemporary recorded song of the year was this next one from Josiah Queen. It's Dusty Bibles on Life 90.5. We got

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1: I got a plan.
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1: Ah, great. I was thinking it was going to be something hard.
0: You'd think that a film titled Matchbox the Movie would revolve around toy cars, but this PG-13 flick streaming on Apple TV has less to do with toys and more to do with spies. John Cena plays the movie's main spy tracking down a stolen nuclear warhead, but he takes a quick detour to reunite with some childhood pals who loved Matchbox cars back in the day. And alas, the whole group is promptly drugged and kidnapped. And families may feel like they've been kidnapped too. It's filled with violence, profanity, plenty of drinking, and a bit of sensuality, including LGBT content. Despite the title, Matchbox the Movie is hardly child's play. We can only give this a 2 out of 5 for family friendliness. Read the full review at PluggedIn.com/radio. I'm Jonathan McKee for Plugged In by Focus on the Family.

Over this weekend with that crazy weather. Lost and found. Look at what got us done on Life 90.5. Severe storms yesterday afternoon resulted in a tornado in Wallace. On Calico Bay Road, significant damage was found with a tree uprooted, a small structure ripped from its foundation, thrown 30 feet away, a roof taken off a house, light poles taken down. It also caused damage to businesses along Highway 117 where windows were blown out and a destroyed shed collapsed onto a vehicle. But the good news is, in our region, the Cape Fear region, no serious injuries were reported. So praise the Lord for that. Plenty of property damage, though. And while we had a ton of rain this weekend with those outer bands of Isaias dropping more than 2 inches along our coast, our drought conditions actually remain in place. Yeah, thankfully, we're no longer classified as being in a quote-unquote extreme drought situation, but the region is still about 8 inches away from erasing our drought. And no rain in sight for the next, like, week. But for today, sunny with a high of 83 degrees for today. Tonight, we're in those low 60s again, and tomorrow, back to sunny and mid-80s, but currently 66 degrees at your Life 90.5. This song for Todd this morning, a different version of Peace Be Still. It's Seventh Day Slumber on Life 90.5.

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Still in a traffic alert for you. Fire and police crews are on the scene of a crash at the intersection of Market Street and New Center Drive. The crash happened about a half hour ago. The left turn lane from Market Street onto New Center Drive is blocked, causing delays for drivers there. So if you got any updates on that or any other time you see a traffic problem in the area, you're welcome to call or text 202-0946.

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new phase from Terry and You Remain on Life 90.5. Mandy Bowman here. It is Columbus Day. It is Indigenous Peoples Day. But on our Life on this day calendar, what I am most excited about is International Moment of Frustration Scream Day. Yes, this is a day where you let out your frustrations all around the world. People do this by going outside when it's like noon somewhere in England and scream for 30 solid seconds. Yes! Did you know David screamed often in the Psalms? I mean, it's not written in there, but reading between the lines, like, you know there was some yelling involved. For example, Psalm 61 starts out like this. Oh God, listen to my cry. Hear my prayer. From the ends of the earth, I cry to you for help when my heart is overwhelmed. So today, friend, let out that frustrated yell if you need to. Then take all the frustrations to Jesus, like David also did. In Psalm 55:22, David says, cast your cares on the Lord and he will sustain you. Ooh, it feels good to let out that frustrated yell, but it feels even better to be loved by and taken care of by the Lord.

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1: Maybe your morning doesn't officially start until you've had your coffee. You know, the routine. You stop at social, you get your favorite drink, you take that first sip, and suddenly you're ready to face the day. But what if we treated time with God like something we actually couldn't start our day without? Psalm 5 says, "In the morning, Lord, you hear my voice." David knew something important. Starting the day

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1: Maybe your morning doesn't officially start until you've had your coffee. You know, the routine. You stop at social, you get your favorite drink, you take that first sip, and suddenly you're ready to face the day. But what if we treated time with God like something we actually couldn't start our day without? Psalm 5 says, "In the morning, Lord, you hear my voice." David knew something important. Starting the day with God changes how we walk through the rest of it. So tomorrow morning, before the emails, before the kids need you, before the calendar starts filling up, take a few minutes with God. Open His Word, pray, listen, let Him set the tone for your day. 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I'm Emily Vermeer, reminding you to stay fueled by faith as you keep listening to Life 90.5.

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1: It hit me right where I was at, gave me what I needed right when I needed it. 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

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Our weather for this Monday, sunny with a high near 83 degrees today. Tonight we're in the low 60s and tomorrow about the same as today. Sunny, mid 80s and then no rain in sight for the next week, which is a relief after all the rain we had this weekend. But right now we're sitting, I love this, 6-7 degrees at your Life 90.5.

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Where would I be, Peter Burton, on Life 90.5? And where would we be without farmers? Today is Columbus Day, Indigenous Peoples Day, and International Moment of Frustration Scream Day. But in addition to all of that, it's also National Farmers Day. About 2% of Americans are farmers, and we have several represented in southeastern North Carolina. Their work not only keeps the country fed, their community fed, but helps to feed multitudes around the globe. So if you're a farmer, thank you. Thank you. Thank you for the early mornings, the long days, and keeping your neighbors fed. If you're a farmer, what song can we play for you this morning? 202-0946.

0: Hannah Crawford on Life 90.5 with Thank God. And thank God for farmers on this National Farmers Day, Life in the Morning.
1: Hi, this is Chris. I just wanted to thank you for your message to the farmers. But I heard it and I appreciate it so much. Glad that we can still do what we do. I don't know how much longer I can do it, but just wanted to thank you for your message.
0: Well, we appreciate you, Chris, so very much.
1: My daddy used to say that the world is kind of like a bicycle wheel. If you start taking spokes out of the wheel, eventually, you know, just one by one, you know, you don't seem to notice the problem. But eventually, you take enough spokes out of that bicycle wheel, you're going to have a problem.
0: Mm-hmm.
1: And, you know, everybody has an opportunity to contribute to life. And I farm. You guys provide spiritual food through music and the radio. So, you know, I appreciate what you guys do, too.
0: Well, thank you, Chris.
1: Love y'all. And I will make a request. It's my old faithful Big Daddy Weave, Redeemed. I love that song. It speaks to me in powerful ways.

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0: is Joy Green with Joy Time right here on Life 90.5. Has your life ever been so stressful that you thought you were at your breaking point?
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0: Have you ever thought you might not live through all the stress you're under? I've been there too. Life is stressful. And there will be seasons of life that make us feel overwhelmed. Feeling overwhelmed doesn't mean you're a bad Christian. It doesn't mean your faith is weak. It means you're human. When we go through tough seasons, you and I need to remind ourselves of who God is. Isaiah 41 says, "Fear not, for I am with you. Be not dismayed, for I am your God. I will strengthen you. Yes, I will help you. I will uphold you with my righteous right hand." My friend, when you feel you're at your breaking point, remember, God is always with you. He promises to give you the strength you need.
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It's John Reddick on Life 90.5. How you doing? Mike Farrell coming aboard for your Monday. Had a rainy, rowdy weekend thanks to Hurricane Isaias with all the rain and the wind and even a couple of tornadoes. Hope everybody is okay. Good weather the rest of the week, though. Look at this. No rain, no wind, just lots of sunshine. Now, it is going to be a little on the toasty side. A little warmer than the past few days. Low 80s. Looks like temp's going to be in the 80s all week. Low 80s today. And then clear low 60s tonight. Pretty much the same thing tomorrow. Maybe even a little bit warmer. And like I say, temps in the mid to, upper 80s the rest of the week. But the good news is that's going to lead to a very cool weekend. I know we have several days before we get there and it could change, but right now they're calling for a very cool weekend. The warming trend will end. We'll have no rain over the weekend, and the daytime temps will be in the 60s, nighttime temps in the 40s. That's for the weekend. So we got several days before we can get there. So hang in there. 72 degrees in Wilmington right now.

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Yeah, pretty nice. That's Josh Wilson, new song called How Loved You Are. On Life 90.5, let's talk about the weather a little bit ago. I mentioned how rainy it was, and because of the rain, a lot of the fall festival events at various churches over the weekend canceled. 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
2: Oh.

It's Ben Fuller and Carrie Underwood on Life 90.5. Ben Fuller concert just a few days ago. Did you see it out at UNCW? Yes, right here in Wilmington. We love it when the Christian artists come to Wilmington. The next Christian act in our area will be Big Daddy Weave, Caleb and John, and Carly Ann Taylor. We'll all be at the Odell Williamson Auditorium on the campus of Brunswick Community College in November. 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

Jeremy Camp on Life 90.5. How you doing, Mike? Hanging out with you on your Monday. Had a bunch of rain over the weekend from Isaias. No rain in the forecast today or the rest of the week, for that matter. Sunny today and a little bit warmer than what we've been used to the past several days. Temps all week long going to be in the mid to upper 80s. So, yeah, we could be approaching 90 degrees a couple of days this week, but that's going to be short-lived because this weekend it's going to get cool and, dare I even say, cold over the weekend. Daytime highs on the weekend will be in the 60s during the day and the 40s at night, but that's the weekend. Got to get there first. 77 degrees in Wilmington right now. How about some Dolly Parton? Okay, for King and Country with Dolly Parton on Life 90.5.

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1: I got a plan.
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1: Ah, great. I was thinking it was going to be something hard.
0: You'd think that a film titled Matchbox the Movie would revolve around toy cars, but this PG-13 flick streaming on Apple TV has less to do with toys and more to do with spies. John Cena plays the movie's main spy tracking down a stolen nuclear warhead, but he takes a quick detour to reunite with some childhood pals who loved Matchbox cars back in the day. And alas, the whole group is promptly drugged and kidnapped. And families may feel like they've been kidnapped too. It's filled with violence, profanity, plenty of drinking and a bit of sensuality, including LGBT content. Despite the title, Matchbox the Movie is hardly child's play. We can only give this a 2 out of 5 for family friendliness. Read the full review at PluggedIn.com/radio. I'm Jonathan McKee for Plugged In by Focus on the Family.

0: Oh, yeah. That's a brand new song from Jamie McDonald called Roots. Jamie McDonald won Best New Artist of the Year award during the Dove Awards ceremony the other night. It was on TV on Friday night. Jamie McDonald, Best New Artist. Here's what she had to say during her acceptance speech.
1: I spent over 2 decades waiting tables and trying to write songs as I took orders on the back. And I was trying to heal after years of addiction and shame. And I got a hold of a CC Winans record. And, or should I say a CC record got a hold of me. And it changed everything, and I began to sing the truth over myself. And since then, this room has filled my heart and my mouth with the truth. So thank you guys all for the contribution you guys made, helping me find my life's purpose. And thank you, Capital CMG, for signing a 40-year-old artist that never did a show. Thank you, Roundtable Management, for being a family to me. UTA, TPR, thank you for teaching me how to do shows and do tours. And thank you, Jesus. I love you guys. Yeah.

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1: news. Lauren Daigle is bringing back one of the most beloved Christmas traditions in Christian music. The Behold Christmas Tour returns this December for its 10th year. This year's run includes two nights at the iconic Ryman Auditorium in Nashville, a show in New Orleans, and a stop in Orlando. It's a small, intentional run of dates built around some of Lauren's favorite venues and cities close to her heart. 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In other news, if you grew up listening to Christian music in the early 2000s or going to the Warped Tour, this next one's for you. Family Force 5 is celebrating 20 years of their debut album, Business Up Front, Party in the Back, with a brand new limited vinyl pressing. 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The guys are also working on new music and have a reunion show coming up in November at the Warped Tour. I'm Rachel James with Music News.
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It's John Reddick on Life 90.5. How you doing, Mike? With you on your Monday. Going to be a nice day today. A little warmer than the past several days. They're saying low 80s for the daytime high today, but not going to get the rain anymore. That rain like we had over the weekend from Isaias. Just kind of sunny skies, and looks like that's going to continue all week. Although again, a little on the warm side, mid to upper 80s. All week before it cools down quite a bit by the weekend. Yeah, I give you something to weather-wise to look forward to this weekend. Daytime temps in the 60s. That's right, the daytime high in the 60s. Overnight lows in the 40s by the weekend. But going to be a little toasty before we get there. No rain, though, in the forecast. 78 degrees in Wilmington right now. If you've been

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0: 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Lord, you can have all the glory. 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
1: A brand new song from Bodie. That's called Go For Broke on Life 90.5. Traffic looking pretty good right now. No major issues to tell you about, but there will be one on Saturday. It's coming Saturday. We've got lots of races around here in southeastern North Carolina. But the big one every year is the Ironman Triathlon, and that is this Saturday. Oh, boy. Yep. It's that time of year again. It will impact Riceville Beach, Eastwood Road, MLK Parkway, Isabel Holmes Bridge twice, Highway 421 twice, downtown Wilmington, and Greenfield Lake Park. That's the thumbnail sketch of the impacts of this Ironman Triathlon. It's the one that lasts all day long. And I say all day long, I mean 7 a.m. to like 5 p.m. And again, it is this Saturday, so we're starting to spread the word. So if you have to do any driving around that part of the county, be aware of it this coming Saturday.

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2: The lie is whispering again. And lately it's been sounding like the truth.

Ann Wilson on Life 90.5 is talking about the Ironman Triathlon a little bit ago. A couple of more points to go into, not great detail, because it's very complicated. The race course is very complicated, but there are some crossover points that you need to be aware of. Of course, the triathlon is swimming, biking, and foot race. The crossover points would be Market Street, College Road, Isabel Holmes Bridge. By the way, the Isabel Holmes Bridge will not be closed, but there will be lane closures on the bridge, but so it will back up traffic to some degree there, although the bridge itself will not be closed. Third Street is a crossover point at Greenfield Street. By the way, to get more detailed information, go to their website, which is very complicated to find. So just Google Ironman Triathlon Wilmington. You'll get there.

0: This is Joy Green with Joy Time right here on Life 90.5. 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
0: 2 Corinthians is a great passage of Scripture. It reminds us about the comfort we find in God. It says, He is the God of all comfort, who comforts us in all our troubles, so that we can comfort those in any trouble with the comfort we ourselves receive from God. When another person is hurting, we have words of life we can give because we know Jesus. Because we know how He has helped us during our times of trouble, we can comfort others when they're suffering. People often suffer privately, on the inside. My friend, let's be mindful that we live in a hurting world who needs Jesus. Let's give an extra dose of kindness, and let's be sure to share the comfort of God with those around us.
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From the showroom at the corner of Oleander Drive and Wrightsville Avenue, Atlantic Marine. 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

It's Ben Fuller and Carrie Underwood on Life 90.5. How you doing, Mike? With you on your Monday. Had a rainy, rowdy weekend because of Isaias. All that's behind us. Looks like it's going to be a nice week, although a little on the warm side. Mid to upper 80s for the daytime high pretty much all week long until the weekend. And good news on the weekend, man, it's going to feel like fall around here this weekend. Daytime highs on Saturday and Sunday in the 60s, 60s, and overnight lows on Saturday and Sunday in the 40s. So, yeah, pretty good. And no rain for not only the week, but also the weekend. 82 degrees in Wilmington right now, Life 90.5. 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
1: 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Rejoice always, pray continually, give thanks whatever happens. 1 Thessalonians 5:16-18.
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1: With some help from Phil Wickham and Holvey. That's called How Great. On Life 90.5, Tara Wells emceed, was the host of the Dove Awards, which was on TV this past Friday night. If you tuned in, you saw that Brandon Lake won Songwriter of the Year. Phil Wickham won Artist of the Year. The Rock Song of the Year was Survivor. Jeremy Camp's No Survivors. The Pop Song of the Year was Josiah Queen's Dusty Bibles. And also, if you watched the show, you saw that this young lady won Best New Artist of the Year. Here's Jamie McDonald on Life 90.5.

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Thank you for letting me hang out with you on your Monday, playing all your favorite Christian songs. Jeff's next to do the same. Have yourself a great afternoon. See you tomorrow on the radio. God bless.

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Live 90.5, Mark Hall, Casting Crowns and Just Be Held. Well, I am Jeff Lohman. A good Monday afternoon. Happy Columbus Day. Our forecast looking great. Lots of sunshine this afternoon, then mostly clear overnight tonight. Lows in the low 60s. We've got sunshine tomorrow. Highs low to mid 80s, mid to upper 80s on Wednesday. Right now it's sunny at 79 degrees. Latest from Matthew West.

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You know, I think sometimes we're so focused on what still needs to change that we really never notice what God has already changed. I mean, let's think about it. Maybe you're more patient than you used to be. Maybe you're finally learning how to forgive. Maybe you're praying instead of hitting the panic button. Maybe you're beginning to trust God in an area where you once tried to control everything. Hey, we have to be careful that we don't overlook the evidence of God's work in your life, my life, simply because we know that we're not finished yet, that we're still in process. I mean, Philippians 1:6, Paul reminds us that God, who began this good work in us, you and me, is going to carry it on to completion. So the good word for you and me today, he is not finished. He is not finished. Celebration Worship from Life 90.5.

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Well, I am Jeff Lohman. Well, it is full-blown October, and we've got so many of our area churches having special events this month. 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

Live 90.5 and Matthew West on this Monday afternoon. I am Jeff Lohman. I think we would all agree that as followers of Christ, it's easy to say Jesus is first in our lives. It's an easy thing to say. But what does that actually look like on a Monday afternoon when the phone's ringing, bills are waiting and piling up? Everybody needs something from you. I mean, what does that look like? Well, it means that before we allow fear to get the first word, we have to turn first to Jesus. It means even before we make a decision, we need to seek his wisdom. Before we react at all, we ask, okay, how would Jesus want us to respond? You see, as followers of Jesus, putting Christ first means, at least to me, letting him shape my priorities, my relationships, my attitudes, my choices. So whatever you're facing on this Monday afternoon, that's where we start. Jesus first. So give him your plans. Give him your worries. Give him your time. Give him your heart. And trust him with everything else. It's Danny Gokey and Jesus Over Everything from Life 90.5. You surpass.

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1: Ah, great. I was thinking it was going to be something hard.
0: You'd think that a film titled Matchbox the Movie would revolve around toy cars, but this PG-13 flick streaming on Apple TV has less to do with toys and more to do with spies. John Cena plays the movie's main spy tracking down a stolen nuclear warhead, but he takes a quick detour to reunite with some childhood pals who loved Matchbox cars back in the day. And alas, the whole group is promptly drugged and kidnapped. And families may feel like they've been kidnapped too. It's filled with violence, profanity, plenty of drinking and a bit of sensuality, including LGBT content. Despite the title, Matchbox the Movie is hardly child's play. We can only give this a 2 out of 5 for family friendliness. Read the full review at PluggedIn.com/radio. I'm Jonathan McKee for Plugged In by Focus on the Family.

0: 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Well, I am Jeff Lohman, a happy Monday afternoon, happy Columbus Day. 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

Live 90.5, sunshine this afternoon. Mostly clear tonight. Lows in the low 60s. Sunshine tomorrow. Highs low to mid 80s. Looking great. It's Wren Collective.

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3: The lullaby is whispering again. And lately it's been sounding like the truth.

Okay, maybe, just maybe, you need to hear this today, that you are deeply, deeply, deeply loved by God. And it's not because you got everything right. It's not because you've earned it. And it's not because you finally became the person that you think God wants you to be. God's love for you, listen, God's love for you started with Him and not with you. It is His very nature to love. And His love doesn't disappear when you fail. It doesn't disappear when you struggle or when you come along with questions. Here's the great thing. You can have a bad day and still be loved by God. Is that not amazing? How unlike that is for like our human love relationships. Somebody does you wrong and it's like, write you off. It's not like that with God at all. We can make a mistake and still be forgiven. We can feel lonely and still be completely known and completely loved. So whatever the world or even your own thoughts might be telling you today, it is so important that we remember whose we are. We are loved by our Heavenly Father. And that truth changes everything. It's brand new for Josh Wilson. It's called How Loved You Are from Life 90.5.

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Well, I am Jeff Lohman. October full bloom. Here we are. So many of our area churches having special events over the next couple of weeks or so. And I love the fact that we have a page dedicated to all things fall. It really is awesome. 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And we have to thank Mandy Bowman, who takes care of all of our social stuff here at the radio station, including our website. 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

Okay, let me ask you something. Have you ever stopped to think about just how amazing God's grace really is? I mean, yeah, we sing that old hymn, Amazing Grace, but it is amazing because, first, it means that your worst mistake, I mean, your worst mistake, doesn't have to define who you are. It means your past doesn't have to hold you hostage. And it means that you don't have to spend your life trying to earn something that Jesus has already made possible through his sacrifice on the cross. I mean, grace means God will meet us in our brokenness, offer us forgiveness that we can never earn, and gives us the opportunity to walk in a new direction with meaning and purpose. And here's what's really awesome. We don't outgrow our need for God's grace. We need it when we first come to Christ, and we need it every single day afterwards, right? I am thankful today for God's amazing grace. It's Phil Wickham and Crowder from Life 90.5.

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1: Have you ever been having one of those really good days where nothing huge happened, but somehow everything just felt right? A good conversation, your favorite song comes on, you laugh a little harder than you expected. Nothing life-changing, just little things. And sometimes I think we miss how often God shows His goodness in the ordinary. James 1 says every good and perfect gift is from above. So today, don't wait for something big to thank God. Notice the little things, the laughter, the people you love, the moments you didn't plan for. Let gratitude remind you that God is good, not just in the big moments, but in the everyday ones too. Consider this your little top off today. God is good, and there is always something to thank Him for. 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I'm Emily Vermeer, reminding you to stay fueled by faith as you keep listening to Life 90.

5, they're going to be in concert, Greenfield Lake Amphitheater on November 7th. John Foreman and Switchfoot on this Monday afternoon. I am Jeff Lohman. 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I mean, we use these guys a lot, and they're awesome. 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I mean, over 20 years. 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

I like that song, Grandin Lake, How Good God Is. Well, I am Jeff Lohman. A good Monday afternoon. Happy Columbus Day. Wow, a gorgeous afternoon in southeastern North Carolina after a very wet weekend, wouldn't you say? Mostly clear skies in our forecast tonight, lows in the low 60s. Sunshine tomorrow, highs low to mid 80s, mid to upper 80s on Thursday. I was looking ahead for the weekend. I saw this. I went, what? Highs on Saturday, mid to upper 60s, and mid 60s on Sunday. So, crazy weather in southeastern North Carolina. 80s for highs this week, but 60s for the weekend. It's Josh Baldwin.

ever noticed that a tree can stand through some pretty powerful storms when its roots run deep? I expect folks in Columbus County saw that yesterday with all the storms. Well, the same's true for us as followers of Jesus. If our faith is built only on how we feel or how well life is going, then what happens? The storms can come along and shake us up pretty good. I think that's why we need to make sure that we put down deep, deep spiritual roots. And for me, I know it happens when I spend time in God's Word. It happens when I'm talking with Him in prayer. It's important for me to stay connected to my brothers and sisters in Christ. It means I have to learn to trust God, even when things get a little crazy, even though I'm a type A personality. I've got to allow myself to let go and just trust God. See, you can't always control the storms that come your way. But here's the good news. You can decide where your faith is planted, and that's a big deal. The deeper your roots grow in Jesus, the stronger your foundation becomes when the winds start to blow. It's Jamie McDonald and Roots from Life 90.5.

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90.5, Jamie McDonald. Ain't no way. Well, I am Jeff Lohman. Happy Columbus Day, 12th day of October. A lot of our area churches have some really cool stuff happening this month. I love this. And some of these churches are so creative. Fall festivals, trunk or treat, fall bazaars, pumpkin patch. 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

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A couple of big concerts coming up in early November. Big Daddy Weave, Caleb and John, Carly and Taylor, Odell Williamson, Auditorium in Bolivia. That's November 5th. And John Foreman and Switchfoot coming to Greenfield Lake Amphitheater. That's November 7th. 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

Live 90.5 and keep going. It's Rachel Purcell. Well, I am Jeff Lemon. A good Monday afternoon. 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

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Drive at 5 on a Monday. Clear skies on our forecast tonight. Lows in the low 60s. Sunshine tomorrow. Highs low to mid 80s. It's Aaron Schust.

I'll come and see you on Grace Can Do. It's Cochran and Company. Drive at 5 on a Monday afternoon. I am Jeff Lohman. You know, sometimes for me, disappointment will make me question everything. I had one of these days yesterday. And if there's ever a day as a Christian you should not be walking around like Eeyore, it's probably Sunday. But yet I had one of those days yesterday, and I was questioning everything. I mean, I have prayed, I have believed, I have hoped, and the answers just didn't come. Well, maybe I'm not the only one. If that's where you are, what we have to do is we can't confuse God's silence with God's absence. Because there are things happening all around you and me right now we can't see. And there are purposes that you may not yet understand. So here's what I've discovered. I can bring my disappointment honestly with my feelings to God. He's not intimidated at all by my questions or even my tears. I keep talking to him. I keep trusting him. I keep trusting the process. And what I learn is that my disappointment, sure, it could be a part of my story, and that's okay. But it doesn't have to be the end of my faith journey. It's Tarn Wells from Life 90.5.

0: the floor. 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

0: Live 90.5, Drive at 5 on a Columbus Day Monday. You know, sometimes I think in our walk with Jesus, we can get so caught up in the routines of life, even the routines of, let's say, church, that it's easy to lose sight of the one that it's all about. I mean, it's so easily there for us to get distracted and overwhelmed and pulled in a bunch of directions. And before we realize what's happened, our faith becomes more about what we are doing than who we are becoming. And there is a major, major difference. I went through that struggle in my own spiritual walk. I got so caught up in doing that I began to neglect my becoming. So maybe today's a good time to, let's say, get back to the basics, back to God's Word, and talking with God honestly, trusting Him, trusting His promises, remembering what it means to love Him with a whole heart. I mean, you don't have to have the whole thing figured out to come back to Jesus. You just have to take that first step toward Him. And the beautiful truth is this: He's ready to meet you right where you are. I'll admit, it was a struggle for me. But I came back after kind of drifting. It wasn't that I was doing terrible things. I was just kind of getting caught up in what I was doing for God that I started to neglect who I was becoming in Christ. It's Matthew West from Life 90.5.
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0: Proverbs 21:21 says, "The one who pursues righteousness and faithful love will find life, righteousness, and honor." To chase after righteousness and love, what great wisdom. The writer doesn't say we should chase after what feels good. The writer doesn't say we should chase after getting even with the person who hurt us. The writer says to chase after what is right and full of love. We should be looking for what is pleasing to God and what will bring glory to Him. When we do this, my friend, He gifts us with life, righteousness, and honor. When you feel discouraged and you're not sure what to do, do the next right thing with a heart full of love.
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Just your love. Toby Mac, Lord, it feels good on Life 90.5. Hannah here on your Monday with a quick look at your weather forecast. I know we had some really tumultuous weather over the weekend, and thankfully it didn't keep everybody away from church. It might have kept a few out. I know some areas got hit a little worse than others, but good, clear conditions for the week ahead. So tonight, clear skies, a low of 61. Tomorrow, a high up to around 83 degrees. Tuesday, going to get down to about the same into the lower 60s, but Wednesday inching up a little bit closer to almost 90 degrees.

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3: 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I was thinking it was going to be something hard.
0: You'd think that a film titled Matchbox the Movie would revolve around toy cars, but this PG-13 flick streaming on Apple TV has less to do with toys and more to do with spies. John Cena plays the movie's main spy tracking down a stolen nuclear warhead, but he takes a quick detour to reunite with some childhood pals who loved Matchbox cars back in the day. And alas, the whole group is promptly drugged and kidnapped. And families may feel like they've been kidnapped too. It's filled with violence, profanity, plenty of drinking, and a bit of sensuality, including LGBT content. Despite the title, Matchbox the Movie is hardly child's play. 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I'm Jonathan McKee for Plugged In by Focus on the Family.

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Ashley to run it back to you on your uplifting and encouraging Life 90.5. All right, kiddos, we are in a book of the Bible that's going to have a few stories that you may have heard in your kids' church lessons. We are entering the book of Daniel. There was actually even a movie out recently. It was called Daniel and the Fiery Furnace. And I was a little confused because it wasn't Daniel that went into the furnace, but I'll explain that in a moment. And maybe like Daniel, well, we're going to see how he gets pressured into trying to do things that he knew God wasn't going to be happy with, but he stood firm. And maybe you've related to that. You've had a friend try to peer pressure you into doing something maybe mom and dad or whoever said you shouldn't do, or even bigger than that, maybe something God said you shouldn't do. Well, we meet a young man who made these difficult choices because Daniel and his friends were taken to Babylon, very far away from their home. They were surrounded by people who didn't worship God, but they decided they would remain faithful to him. Daniel chooses to not compromise his convictions, even when it would have been way easier to go along with what everybody else was doing. But God gave him friends whose wisdom and understanding helped encourage him. His friends, Shadrach, Meshach, and Abednego. And those three friends, they refused to bow down to a golden statue, even when the king threatened to throw them into a fiery furnace. God joined them in that furnace and rescued them. Their story, it reminds us that obeying God is way more important than pleasing the people around us. And then, as if that's not enough, Daniel is thrown into a lion's den, and he continued to pray to God even when praying became illegal. But God protected him. Daniel trusted God in doing the right thing, even if it was going to come at a serious cost. But God protected him and his friends, and it totally was an inspiration to the people who saw God work in such big and miraculous ways. So maybe that explains the movie. Daniel had a lot to do around the story of the fiery furnace, and he was actually like a consultant to the king. But his friends, man, can you imagine being thrown into a furnace like that and not coming out smelling like smoke even?

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It's Matt Maher. Gonna be all right on your uplifting and encouraging life 90.5. Hey, this is Hannah. Kicking off a fresh week for you. Looking at our forecast, nothing like what we saw over the weekend. So clear skies on the horizon for, well, actually, I don't see any rain mentioned even in the least. And evening's going to feel pretty comfortable. Actually, one evening within the next week, going to be less than 50 degrees, which sounds absolutely heavenly. Tonight, not quite that cool. Down to 61 for the low, 83 for your high tomorrow, and tomorrow evening down to a low of around 62. There

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1: Hi, I'm Emily E., a student of Northside School of Christian Leadership, and this is your Life 90.5 verse of the day. Rejoice always, pray continually, give thanks whatever happens. 1 Thessalonians 5:16 through 18.
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0: faith.
1: That Psalm 23 that Leanna Crawford is singing about is one that brings so many people comfort. But I want to remind you that the Psalm is filled with moments of peace like that, and it's filled with a whole lot of tumultuous emotions. David goes from really extreme highs to really extreme lows, but even through all of it, he knows that he serves a God who is the one to go to with those emotions. He's the one that we can be angry about a situation with and kind of express our grievances, if you will. God can handle that. He can also handle the moments that we are just so filled with joy that we feel like we're going to burst from excitement, burst from goodness of God. He also knows that, sometimes he lets us walk through those dark valleys, those moments that feel as if the circumstances are going to completely engulf us. And so often we've heard that quote, God won't give you more than you can handle. False. That is just so wrong, because oftentimes God will allow circumstances to come into our lives that become unbearable to the point that it pushes us to finally change and turn to him, because in our own strength, we are so weak. But when we give that weight and that stress and that anxiety and that situation in full to him, he is the only one that can bear it. So God will allow us to go through some things that feel as if it's too much for us to carry, because he wants to take it over.

course, Frank, here on your Monday on Life 90.5. Hey, a little more than a month away, Grace Girls is hosting its Christmas skate party. Wait, a month away? Well, it's actually November 14th. Yes, I am aware that that is before Thanksgiving is even upon us, but I also know it's before everyone's calendars are so slam-jammed packed that you can't squeeze any other fun in. So, Saturday, November 14th at Scooter Skate Rink, your girls ages 11 to 15 are invited to come join us for a time of pizza and hanging out and playing a few games, all decked out in their Christmas gear. I've got to start looking for some of mine. I put it away for the season, so I'll have to keep my eyes peeled so I'm prepared too. But we'd love to have them come out and join us. This is just one of our fun hangout with your Grace Girlies kind of events. Not anything that's like content heavy, just a time for them to continue building those friendships that have maybe started to blossom and bloom while at Grace Girls Conference this summer. Of course, you can go ahead and get them signed up for our free texting program as well. Details on how they can receive that weekly little 2-minute video straight to their device can be found on the Grace Girls tab and along with those event details at life905.com.

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0: One of my favorite Bible verses is Psalm 73. It says, "My flesh and my heart may fail, but God is the strength of my heart and my portion forever." I love this verse because it reminds me of where my strength comes from. 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We cannot keep going and going. We need rest. We need time to recharge. I'm so glad God never gets tired of being strong for me because I need Him. I need His strength, His patience, and I need His unfailing love. What about you? Are you feeling tired today? Do you need rest? 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God is the strength of your heart, and He never gets tired of being strong for you.
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